0: a Freunde of Byte FM, because independent radio is important. It's important for independent bands. It's important for artists that struggle to get their music heard without the help of the corporations. So please be a friend to Byte FM. Thank you.
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3: Out of Spectrum. Out of Spectrum. Out of Spectrum. Out of Spectrum. Out of Spectrum. Out of Spectrum.

it be a labor of love. 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Working the night shift, mills of music venues, clubs, and bars. Farmers of feelings, trumpet trigger fingers, grappling brass valves, prodding, pressing, deafened by the rattling roar in ahead. Toiled by a tired heart, resting between the swinging rounds of rhythms. Bless the drummer's hands. Trolling a kit on the subway in the snow. The keys player's fingers homesick for cityscapes. Maraca wrists, clap stack, duct taped instruments. The message as the medium. Everything is practice for stopping bullets, blossoming heartbeats, freedom music. While the Republicoons and the Democrazies argue the complexion of money, we float between classes and corners, from caviar to canned beans. E minor is a relative of G major. They family. In soundcheck, we split the difference, just a tad of reverb, EQ the wedge, living upright in the basement, a backwards world music that wrinkles time, reporting live from the poet's eye, hand-me-down sounds found by an ear to the underground, shedding off-the-cuff poems on napkins using hotel pens, a language in my mouth, juggling rotten wisdom teeth, fluorescent folks singing the scab of running scales, a sore throat at the merch table, selling seashells that carry the sound of slave ships docked by the seashore. When your address is your suitcase, the only religion is the show must go on. I want my bread and my roses too.

Hey, this is Joey Burns of Calexico, and you are tuned in to Byte FM. Right now, I'm going to request one of my favorite new songs by the artist Mayra Andrada. This is Manga.

0: you look like a very happy couple. Are you?
1: Yeah.
0: Yeah. So how do you count?
1: I'm very shallow and empty, and I have no idea and nothing interesting to say.
2: And I'm exactly the same way.
0: I see. Well, that's very interesting. So you managed to work out something, huh?

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1: This first one's called Britannia Sleeps Tonight. Thank you. Hello, we're the Star Council. I don't know who that is. And this first one's called Britannia Sleeps Tonight.

0: I love you, but I love the lower. More than I love any physical being. I think that's wonderful. But then why can't you bring that same feeling home?
1: I really wish that I could do that.
2: No, we never did it. That was atypical.
0: What makes you think you can do it?
3: I also forgot that.
1: Well, he's seven. The man's foes will be they of his own household.
0: Well, I hardly believe that your own father or mother or brother or sister would be your enemy.
1: Are you gonna call him a liar?
0: No, I'm not calling him a liar.
1: Well, I can do all things through the Lord.
0: He can't do it. You saw the way we live and what we did. Do you believe?
1: I really don't think so.
2: Let's see,
1: Or that I love any physical being.
0: I think that's wonderful.

you, but I love the lower. Or that I love any physical being. I think that's wonderful.